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102.7. Otoño Aspen. 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I wanna talk to you. 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

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There's so much you have to know.

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1: Thank you. And good evening to all you Londoners who came here tonight to see us. We're going to play one for you to dance to now. It's about hunting. It's called Hungry Like the Wolf.

0: 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Pura música.
1: Tank Fly, Boss Walk, Jam, Nitty Gritty. You're listening to the boy from the big bad city. This is Jam Hot. 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

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Pura música. Well, some of the crowd are on the pitch.

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This is definitely one of the most surreal nights in my life. Let me check my earring here. I think I can pull it out or something. 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
1: 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Too sexy for my love. Love's going to leave.